I never take anything for granted. Only a fool maybe takes things for granted. Just because it's here today, it can be gone tomorrow. And that's one thing that you'll never in your life ever have to worry about me.

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I was just calling, you know. I was calling to let you know. Don't wait up for me tonight.

Yeah, you right. I sure did. I said I'd never take him back again. Well, it's a woman's prerogative to change her mind, isn't it? But we do it all the time. Don't laugh.

0: 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I'm the pleaser.
1: I'm the pleaser.
0: I'm trying to have that body shaking like a seizure.
1: Like a seizure.
0: I'm trying to have that body naked, so take it off.
1: Take it off.
0: And if you like me, you'll suck it when it's soft. Take it off.
1: Take it off. Take it off.
0: Lights off.
1: Lights off.
0: Lights on.
1: Lights on.
0: Lights off.
1: Lights off.
0: Lights on.
1: Lights on.
0: Lights off.
1: Lights off.
0: Take it off. I want you to take it off.
1: Take it off.
0: Take it off.
1: Take it off.
0: Lights on.
1: Lights off.
0: Lights off.
1: Take it off.
0: Take. I want you to take it off.
1: Take it off.
0: Take it off.
1: Do you know you fucking with a boss?
0: With a boss.
1: I don't care how much it costs.
0: How much it costs.
1: If I tell you to take it off.
0: Take it off.
1: That means I want you to do what.

0: man, huh, baby, and that's me, baby, take that shit off, cause a nigga wanna see.
1: Take it off, take it off, take it off. Lights off, lights off, lights on, lights on, lights off, lights off, lights on, lights on, lights off, lights off, take it off. I want you to take it off, take it off, take it off, take it off. Lights off, lights off, lights on, lights on, lights off, lights off, lights on, lights on, lights off, lights off, take it off. I want you to take it off, take it off, take it off, take it off, take it off, take it off, take it off.